0: DJs actually do? Because I don't think they're remixing the song on the spot. I think they make it ahead of time. So what dials are they pressing? What are the buttons doing? Is it a volume dial? Is it even connected to anything? What the fuck do DJs actually do?
1: Toby in the mix.

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to us, rap just niggas no mere on a dialer, Kadaf from Bunyan and building of Shavan Lagat, the Nimo Pusano, Gualapinsagan, and Panama, and Shagan Obama Bushang and a Pawa Longa, and Mara Wairu was in Shamash is sempre foi Deus. Here we go.

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Jamie's here, top man, it's for maximum, yeah, that's BBK. As we turn this, that's BBK. Can't forget that, that's BBK. 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

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I'm Teddy Swims. These are my best friends in the world, the best damn band on the planet. Freak Freely, by the way.

Thank you. I love you so much. 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We're honored to be here, man. I want to play you a cover song, if that's okay. And this song goes out to your mama, my mama, and every mama in here. I believe God is a woman, I'll tell you that much. 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This is an old song by Shania Twain.

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0: 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GA certified before I was GIA certified. Mr. Emma Cash, anytime you see me, you know. RNC Records, play a duck to catch a duck, you know. Trigger, you know. 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

don't you take your broom and sweep my yard. You better brush it good or we go fall apart. Don't give me no shortcuts.